0: Freak 90.5. Hey, it is Emily Got Scott here with me. Scott, coming up this weekend Saturday. I don't know what day it is. It is the Burst the Bus food drive, and this is for Kawartha Food Share.
1: Yeah, it's going to be put on by STC Bus Lines, and basically school bus drivers are going to be stationed at different grocery stores collecting donations and trying to restock the shelves at Kawartha Food Share, as well as some food banks just on the outskirts. They're going to be doing the food drive at three locations in town, and then also Norwood and Omimi. And those donations will go to the Norwood Food Bank and the Omimi Food Bank. And this time of year, I think a lot of people, when there's not a holiday or something coming up, I think a lot of people forget about places like Kawartha Food Share. It's easy at Thanksgiving and at Christmas because you know people are really in need at that time of year, but people are in need every time of year.
0: Exactly.
1: So these type of food drives go a long way in restocking the shelves, and there's specific items. A lot of times when we're talking food drives, people will say, well, you know, what do they need? What can I bring? Yeah. Or they just grab something off the shelf and throw it in as a donation, which is amazing. Obviously, every donation is fantastic, but certain things they're looking for, peanut butter, canned tuna, canned fruit, vegetables, soup, stew, pasta, breakfast cereal, school snacks. As we get towards the end of the year, want to make sure that, you know, kids have snacks to get them through, but also stuff that's not food, diapers, feminine hygiene products, toiletries, and money donations they always accept as well.
0: It's one of those things, too, that I think, of course, with like food and non-perishable food items, people think of firsthand, but it's good to know to have the diapers and the feminine hygiene products, toiletries, because it's one of those things that we don't really think of when it comes to a food bank, but there are items that people do need. And I saw here, too, that every dollar donated helps them purchase up to $3 worth of food. So if you're able just to put some change in as well this weekend, it goes a long way.
1: Yeah, Kawartha Food Share, they're able to buy in bulk. So that's why they're able to stretch their dollar three times the amount of what we could pay for groceries. They get three times more because of the bulk that they buy in. So their buying power is a lot bigger than the average person. And this food drive, the reason they're doing it on school buses is because they really want to gear this. Their donations are for everyone, but they're gearing it specifically to make sure that no child goes to school without enough food. And the goal is to make sure that, you know, no child goes hungry in our area. So trying to stock up. And there's, you know, you hear a lot of stories from teachers and you know, other people that are around school children that will say that, you know, there's a lot of kids that, you know, will show up at school with not very much food or no food at all. And, you know, places like Kawartha Food Share, they try to change that with their breakfast programs and getting into the schools and ensuring that kids do have meals and food. And food drives like this, you see a big school bus, you automatically think of the children. So hopefully, you know, people will be able to get in and help out. Metro in Peterborough, Greg's No Frills, and Fresco on Lansdowne are the three local locations. And then we mentioned Norwood Foodland and Omimi Foodland between 11 a.m. and 2 p.m. on Saturday. So if you have to grocery shop this weekend, try to time it between 11 a.m. and 2 p.m. on Saturday so that you're already at those grocery stores and you can just grab a few extra items to donate.
0: Perfect. That's a good to know. So like Scott said, 11 till 2, we'll have details at our website, ptbotoday.ca. Scott, I believe in us. I believe in our community. I feel like this is going to be a great turnout.
1: Peterborough and the surrounding area always steps up for things like this.
0: Absolutely.

0: 90.5. Hey, it's Emily. Got Scott here with me. Scott, this is getting me excited for summertime. I like ice cream all year round, and this flavor I think people are going to love around here, especially the Tragically Chip ice cream from Kawartha Dairy coming out on June 22nd.
1: Yeah, I heard some people talking about it, and I thought, is this legit? Is this actually happening?
0: Yeah, I know.
1: Looked online, went to Kawartha Dairy's Facebook page to get verification, and yes, Tragically Hip teaming up with Kawartha Dairy, and it's going to be maple whiskey flavored ice cream, dark chocolate chunks, and black cherry ripple.
0: Oh, that sounds yummy. That kind of very Canadian to me sounding.
1: Yeah, and it's got a lot of flavor, and I think that people, just because of the name of it, will want to purchase it just out of curiosity.
0: Absolutely.
1: But it's also, a portion of the sales will go to Breakfast Club of Canada, which supports access to nutritious breakfast for kids across Canada. So not only is it a cool name for an ice cream, but you're also helping kids in the community as well, which is pretty cool.
0: Yeah.
1: And you have to wait a few weeks, though. June 22nd is when it's coming out. It'll be a limited-time summer release available at select places. We do have a Kawartha Dairy right here in Peterborough, so I imagine they'll be fully stocked. I don't know for sure, but with it being a specific Kawartha Dairy store, not just a grocery store that carries Kawartha Dairy, I'm guessing that we'll have it.
0: I hope so.
1: Yeah, Tragically Hip, of course, their song Bob Cajun, and that is where the main Kawartha Dairy factory, where all the ice cream gets made, is in Bob Cajun, so it's a perfect marriage.
0: That is, like, perfect, and it's so fun because we were talking earlier today about the Burst the Bus initiative coming up this weekend. Now, this one's going towards the Breakfast Club of Canada, helping other kids as well. And, too, we were talking before as well how the HIP also is getting inducted into the Canadian Songwriters Hall of Fame. So it's great that this is just, like, a little happy thing all coming together like this.
1: Yeah, I'm looking forward to it. Kawartha Dairy ice cream is
0: so good.
1: Unbelievable. And a lot of people who've never had it, they don't understand how good it actually is. You pay a little bit more for it. And I think
0: some people
1: 100%. And that's the thing. And before, I sometimes would avoid it because I thought, you know what, it's a little rich for my blood. And then as soon as I tried it for the first time, I was like, man, I can't
0: this
1: go back.
0: Yeah.
1: I can't go back to any other ice cream. Like, this is the best ice cream I've ever had type of thing. They just came out with a new flavor just going into the spring, and it's a peach flavored one. It's peaches and cream.
0: Interesting.
1: My gosh. I bought it as soon as it came out.
0: I have to try that now.
1: That was delicious. So now I have another flavor here to look forward to next month.
0: Oh, yeah. I'm so excited. You bet. I'm definitely going to go try the Tragically Chip ice cream from Kawartha Dairy. And just as a reminder, it's the maple whiskey flavored ice cream with dark chocolate chunks and black cherry ripple. I feel like this is going to be a fan favorite for a lot of people because I feel like black cherry and chocolate, especially with the little maple in there, that's going to be something people are going to love.
1: Yeah, definitely. And I know you don't judge a book by its cover, but even the packaging on it, the tub that it comes in, just
0: looks so cool.
1: Awesome. I think people are going to want to buy it just to have the tub.
0: I won't be surprised, Scott, if this is something that's going to sell out fast, that people are going to be waiting to go and find this either at Kawartha Dairy or even at the grocery stores.
1: Yeah, and I'm looking at the video they made as well, and I don't know how I didn't clue in. All they did was add a C in front of HIP. That's all they had to do to make it Tragically Chip. I didn't see it until the video. I was like, that was easy.
0: That was easy, exactly. It's perfect. Yeah, well, looking forward to this on June 22nd.
1: Available in time for Canada Today.
0: Oh, perfect.
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0: Freak 90.5, welcome. It's the John Show, Thursday edition. We are going to do You're a Good Person, Answer This Question coming up here in just a few shakes of a second. Bob, you've been waiting on hold. What do you got?
1: John, did you see the story about Simon Cowell paying $3 million to have dancing vaginas at his birthday party?
0: No.
1: I can tell you this. You get a better deal on them behind the 7-Eleven in Oshawa.
0: Oh, come on. You can't say that.
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0: It's a John show. Don't forget Mother's Day is coming up this weekend. And if you read a lot of stuff online, you may have noticed there's a growing backlash against mom shaming. Things like postpartum bodies, working moms, and parenting choices. I think that leads us to this. Our question.
1: Show you're a good person by answering this question.
0: In honor of moms everywhere, our question tonight, what's something people judge moms for that they shouldn't? What's something people judge moms for that they shouldn't? Be a good person. Answer that question. Here's the number to text. 705-874-9050. What's something people judge moms for that they shouldn't? We're getting to the bottom of this tonight. It's a John show, Kings of Leon. This is you, somebody. Freak 90.5.

0: Freak 90.5. There is a growing backlash online against mom shaming, and rightly so. It's a John show, and this weekend we have Mother's Day. We're doing Show Us You're a Good Person by answering our question, and our question tonight, what's something people judge moms for that they shouldn't? Okay? First-time texter at 705-874-9050. It's Diane, and she says, John, for me, it's screen time. Sometimes you just need 20 minutes of quiet not to lose your mind. True. Steve says, John, how about this? Wanting time away from their kids. It doesn't make them a bad mom. It makes them human. Steve, bonus points for a guy pointing that out. Well done. I appreciate that. Good point. Catherine, what's something people judge moms for that they shouldn't?
1: Honestly, I'm not making everything from scratch, and I'm not running a farmhouse kitchen. So stop judging me.
0: We're not judging you. Would it be fair to say women are judging over that? I don't know if guys... I don't think guys care, but good point. I like it. Good people answering questions tonight on Freak 90.5.

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1: What do you remember when I got the Toyota and you looked at me, you're like, why is this sticker? It says, and I said, it says don't remove it. And you looked at me like I was the biggest moron and ripped it off.
2: Yeah, because it was the temporary registration.
1: No, but it said don't remove it.
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3: So your mattress tag.
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2: 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It was the old temporary registration from when she first bought her old car.
1: Oh, that was a different sticker.
2: Yeah. 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
1: Different.
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1: Years, yeah.
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I said, you look so fine that I really want to make you mine. 4, 5, 6, come on and get your kicks. 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

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And to pair it with that delicious IPA, you should listen to something local. 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